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5: Mike Kermode with the top stories. The New South Wales opposition leader Kelly Sloan says the state government's decision to agree on a gun buyback scheme with the Commonwealth doesn't address the real issue. New South Wales has become the first jurisdiction to partake in the national scheme, coming into effect in November as part of wider efforts to tighten gun laws in the state following last year's Bondi terrorist attack. Ms Sloan says the focus shouldn't be on gun owners like farmers, but instead on terrorism. The Minister for the National Disability Insurance Scheme has refused to commit to delaying removing participants from the scheme until new state-based supports are in place. All states and territories except Queensland have agreed to start building new supports for people who will be forced off the scheme from 2028. Jenny McAllister says people will absolutely not be left without support and that a delay to the January 1st deadline isn't being considered. And search and rescue officials in Indonesia say some villages have been completely buried after a powerful earthquake hit off the coast of Flores Island on Saturday, leaving 47 dead. The quake was quickly followed by several powerful aftershocks, sending residents fleeing for safety. Officials say the death toll is almost certain to rise, with areas near the quake's epicenter still cut off, and damaged infrastructure and lack of heavy equipment hindering rescue efforts. And for more news at any time, you can follow the ABC Top Stories podcast.

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3: Hello, David Rowlands taking a look at some of the news that's around at the moment. Western Australian Premier Roger Cook says he's written to the Prime Minister to explain the importance of WA retaining its current share of the GST. An interim report by the Productivity Commission on the 2018 GST deal that increased WA's share found it was a costly and inequitable mistake. In a copy of the letter posted to Mr Cook's social media, the Premier describes the report as an attack on every hard-working Western Australian. Mr Cook said if the recommendations were implemented, it would cost the state between $1 and $6 billion in lost GST revenue. In the letter, the Premier wrote he looked forward to Anthony Albanese's continued support for the current deal to provide confidence to industry, the WA community, and in the national interest. New South Wales opposition leader Kelly Sloane says the state government's decision to agree on a gun buyback scheme with the Commonwealth doesn't address the real issue. New South Wales has become the first jurisdiction to take part in the national scheme, coming into effect in November, as part of wider efforts to tighten the state's gun laws following last year's Bondi terrorist attack. Ms Sloane says the focus shouldn't be on gun owners like farmers, but in

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3: Hello, David Rollins running up some of the latest news from near and far. Officials in Indonesia say the death toll from yesterday's massive earthquake has now risen to at least 51. It follows the discovery of four more bodies by rescue teams. The magnitude 7.7 quake struck off the coast of the eastern island of Flores. Defence Minister Richard Miles says he eventually wants to see thousands of Papua New Guineans enlisting in the Australian Defence Force. The Puk Puk Defence Treaty, signed last year between PNG and Australia, aims to clear the path for more Papua New Guineans to enlist. Mr. Miles says a pilot program will begin next year and he wants to see it grow significantly. And Tasmanian police say a 23-year-old man has died in custody at the Hobart

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1: Hello, David Rollins with a quick wrap of the latest news from Australia and around the world. The New South Wales government is being criticised for tightening gun laws instead of investing in anti-terrorism measures. In November, it'll become the first jurisdiction to bring in a gun buyback scheme with the federal government, with around 50,000 licence holders expected to be eligible for compensation. Owners will be given up to $1,000 for each firearm held above the new legal limits, and businesses will be offered up to $25,000 in grants. Shooters Union Australia President Graeme Park says it isn't enough, though. Russia's Ministry of Defence says at least six people have been killed during Ukraine's latest aerial strikes, its largest attack since the start of the war almost 4.5 years ago. The victims include an 83-year-old man who was killed after a drone hit a private home in the Moscow region. A separate attack involving 150 drones targeted three towns in Russia's southwestern Rostov region, killing five people. Ukrainian officials earlier said three people were killed in the latest Russian missile and drone attacks on Ukraine. And the death toll from yesterday's massive earthquake in the east of the Indonesian archipelago has risen to at least 51. Officials say it follows the discovery of four more bodies. Meanwhile, emergency supplies of food, water and tents are being flown to the island of Flores, which has been hit hard by the magnitude 7.7 offshore quake. That's a roundup of the latest ABC News.
2: I want to lie. 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
4: Hello, David Rollins with a quick wrap of the latest news from Australia and around the world. The New South Wales government is being criticised for tightening gun laws instead of investing in anti-terrorism measures. In November, it'll become the first jurisdiction to bring in a gun buyback scheme with the federal government, with around 50,000 licence holders expected to be eligible for compensation. Owners will be given up to $1,000 for each firearm held above the new legal limits, and businesses will be offered up to $25,000 in grants. Shooters Union Australia President Graeme Park says it isn't enough, though. Russia's Ministry of Defence says at least six people have been killed during Ukraine's latest aerial strikes, its largest attack since the start of the war almost 4.5 years ago. The victims include an 83-year-old man who was killed after a drone hit a private home in the Moscow region. A separate attack involving 150 drones targeted three towns in Russia's southwestern Rostov region, killing five people. Ukrainian officials earlier said three people were killed in the latest Russian missile and drone attacks on Ukraine. And the death toll from yesterday's massive earthquake in the east of the Indonesian archipelago has risen to at least 51. Officials say it follows the discovery of four more bodies. Meanwhile, emergency supplies of food, water and tents are being flown to the island of Flores, which has been hit hard by the magnitude 7.7 offshore quake. That's a roundup of the latest ABC News.
5: من أكبر مكتبة موسيقية عربية بجنوب الكرة الأرضية، استمتعوا بأجمل وأعظم الأغاني كل الوقت على راديو 2ME.
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0: 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Crunching out the killer cuts with no limits. I'm done following the rules. No limits. Okay. Maximum music. M.E. music. No boundaries. No rules. What the f***? 2ME. No limits. ABC. News update. 2ME Australia.
1: ABC News. Andrew Kaloupis with the latest. The New South Wales government's been criticised for tightening gun laws instead of investing in anti-terrorism measures. In November, it'll become the first jurisdiction to bring in a gun buyback scheme with the federal government, with around 50,000 licence holders expected to be eligible for compensation. Owners will be given up to $1,000 for each firearm held above the new legal limits, and businesses will be offered up to $25,000 in grants. The state opposition says the focus shouldn't be on gun owners like farmers, but instead on anti-terrorism. The death toll from Saturday's massive earthquake in the east of the Indonesian archipelago has risen to at least 51. Emergency supplies of food, water and tents are being flown into the island of Flores, hard hit by the magnitude 7.7 offshore quake. About 5,000 people have been evacuated on the island a day after the quake. The mayor of Moscow says an overnight Ukrainian attack on the Russian capital involved more than 600 drones. He says most were intercepted, but some casualties were reported. Ukraine was also attacked overnight, with at least 4 people reported killed. Police in Hungary say 12 people have been killed and others injured after a passenger bus left the road and overturned in a ditch. They say the bus, which had Polish license plates, overturned about 140 kilometres east of Hungary's capital Budapest early Sunday. Police say it's likely the accident was caused by the driver falling asleep. The driver's been taken into custody. ABC News.
2: This is 2ME.
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0: عبر راديو تؤمي حل موعدنا لحتى نتوقف عند أخبار الساعة. خليكم معنا على السماع. بعد لحظات من الوقت بننتقل لنستمع لأخبار من صوت لبنان بتبعوها على 1638 AM راديو تؤمي أستراليا. ABC News.
1: Andrew Kalupas with the latest. An alleged Melbourne underworld figure has been shot in an apparent ambush at his home Sunday night. Police and underworld sources have told the ABC 48-year-old Fadi Hadara was shot outside his home in Altona North in Melbourne's inner west, but his condition is unclear. Hadara is the alleged head of a crime clan, which has been a long-time rival of jailed tobacco kingpin Kazem Hamad and his crime syndicate known as the Commission. At least six Russians have been killed in a massive wave of overnight drone strikes by Ukraine. Russia's Defence Ministry says 822 drones were shot down in the assault, with more than 600 of them targeting Moscow and its surrounds. Ukraine has also come under attack, with authorities saying there have been several fatalities across the country. An estimated 1.7 million Australians are not protected against measles, putting the country at risk of more outbreaks, according to data from the Peak Immunisation Organisation. The National Centre for Immunisation Research and Surveillance found almost 7% of the population was susceptible to measles in 2019. It says susceptibility was high for key age groups of Australians born from the late 1970s onwards. The ABC has taken home 8 accolades at this year's Logie Awards. The ABC's drama Goolagong took away 2 awards for Best Miniseries or Telemovie, while lead actress Lila Maguire won the Graham Kennedy Award for Most Popular New Talent. The Gold Logie went to personality Sam Pang. Other notable winners include Sam Neill, who posthumously won Best Lead Actor in a Drama. ABC News.
2: صوت لبنان مع تحيات كير البيع وماريوس عادل.

And his crime syndicate, known as the Commission. At least six Russians have been killed in a massive wave of overnight drone strikes by Ukraine. Russia's defense ministry says 822 drones were shot down in the assault, with more than 600 of them targeting Moscow and its surrounds. Ukraine has also come under attack, with authorities saying there had been several fatalities across the country. An estimated 1.7 million Australians are not protected against measles, putting the country at risk of more outbreaks, according to data from the Peak Immunisation Organisation. The National Centre for Immunisation Research and Surveillance found almost 7% of the population was susceptible to measles in 2019. It says susceptibility was high for key age groups of Australians born from the late 1970s onwards. The ABC has taken home 8 accolades at this year's Logie Awards. The ABC's drama Goolagong took away 2 awards for Best Miniseries or Telemovie, while lead actress Lila Maguire won the Graham Kennedy Award for Most Popular New Talent. The Gold Logie went to personality Sam Pang. Other notable winners include Sam Neill, who posthumously won Best Lead Actor in a Drama. ABC News.